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I've got a blanket bone. I've got a mojo too. I got a Johnny Kangaroo. I'm gonna mess with you.

Ding ding ding ding ding ding ding ding ding ding ding ding ding ding ding ding ding ding ding ding ding ding ding ding ding ding ding ding ding ding ding ding ding ding ding ding ding ding ding ding ding ding ding ding ding ding ding ding ding ding ding ding ding ding ding ding ding ding ding ding ding ding ding ding ding ding ding ding ding ding ding ding ding ding ding ding ding ding ding ding ding ding ding ding ding ding ding ding ding ding ding ding ding ding ding ding ding ding ding ding ding ding ding ding ding ding ding ding ding ding ding ding ding ding ding ding ding ding ding ding ding ding ding ding ding ding ding ding ding ding ding ding ding ding ding ding ding ding ding ding ding ding ding ding ding ding ding ding ding ding ding ding ding ding ding ding ding ding ding ding ding ding ding ding ding ding ding ding ding ding ding ding ding ding ding ding ding ding ding ding ding ding ding ding ding ding ding ding

Oh, baby, you make out, you don't, you make out, you make out, you make out, you make out, you make out, you make out, you make out, you make out, you make out, you make out, you make out, you make out, you make out, you make out, you make out, you make out, you make out, you make out, you make out, you make out, you make out, you make out, you make out, you make out, you make out, you make out, you make out, you make out, you make out, you make out, you make out, you make out, you make out, you make out, you make out, you make out, you make out, you make out, you make out, you make out, you make out, you make out, you make out, you make out, you make out, you make out, you make out, you make out, you make out, you make out, you make out, you make out, you make out, you make out, you make out, you make out, you make out, you make out, you make out, you make out, you make out, you make out, you make out, you make out, you make out, you make out, you make out, you make out, you make out, you make out, you make out, you make out, you make out, you make out, you make out, you make out, you make out, you make out, you make out, you make out, you make out, you make out, you make out, you make out, you make out, you make out, you make out, you make out, you make out, you make out, you make out

All right, folks, next we've got the brand new record by the Dice Cubes. You won't believe this one. They've been playing this song for weeks now, and it's been a huge, huge hit at the teen clubs and the high school dances and the church picnics. I just know you're gonna love it when you hear it for the very first time. So get yourselves ready. 3, 2, 1, blast off. Here we are, a brand new record by the Dice Cubes.

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1: Damiano Selecta from Toledo, the original. Damiano, King Selassie the first, you know that? Damiano, number one selector. So me I say, Albert Bros, he says so. Damiano Selecta, is Selassie.

a stream. Me don't pick on fly past 15. The gun the enemies and I'm a victim. 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Oh God, I don't know. From them this, they were dead, that's how we grow.

Ooh, shawty on my hip like a beeper. Couple bands on me, some brand new sneakers. Ooh, shawty on my hip like a beeper.